0: current conditions, hour-by-hour temperatures, and the weather radar map are all in one spot. 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
1: Skies are partly cloudy this evening with a slight chance of showers and risk of a thunder shower early on. Wind gusting to 50, increasing to gust to 80 during showers. Wind will ease up and skies will clear overnight with a low of minus 2, wind chill minus 7. Sunshine begins the weekend tomorrow with a high of 14, and more sun on Sunday with a high of 18. Stay weather ready. 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
5: Skies are partly cloudy this evening with a slight chance of showers and risk of a thundershower early on. Wind gusting to 50, increasing to gust to 80 during showers. Wind will ease up and skies will clear overnight with a low of minus 2, wind chill minus 7. Sunshine begins the weekend tomorrow with a high of 14, and more sun on Sunday with a high of 18. Sun or storm, find the area's official forecast and stream us anywhere on the Discover Weyburn app. I'm Natasha Weeb.
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1: Good evening. I'm Natasha Weeb. The Weyburn Beavers need the support of the community to make the summer ball season possible. This includes billet families who provide accommodations for players while they spend the season in Weyburn. Baseball club president Garnet Hansen.
2: This time of year, there's a couple things that always crop up. First and foremost is that we are still in need of host families. It looks like we need upwards of 9 placements for players yet in terms of host families. So that's quite a number to get yet. And most players should arrive around the 25th of May, so not a lot of time.
1: There's only 20 days until the season opener. A stipend is provided to help cover costs associated with hosting a player. The Weyburn Oil Women Association opening up registration for their 19th annual golf tournament. Board member Carmen Sterling says it's one of their main fundraisers of the year.
3: People will probably notice that it has gone up a little bit this year, but that is basically just barely covering the cost, our cost for the golfer participation. And then we rely on our sponsors and we have raffles and draws and a 50-50 that day for the actual fundraising part.
1: Sterling adds they're still looking for more sponsors for the event, which will be held June 19th at the 67 Golf Course. WOW members can get discounted tickets along with first dibs until Monday. The south wall at the Weyburn Credit Union Community Gallery features paper rails, great for hanging unframed artworks.
4: What we predominantly want to use this for is to highlight children's work around the community.
1: That's Tara Keating with the Weyburn Arts Council. She says the current paper rail display is a paper mural created by grades 2 and 3 students at Legacy Park, depicting the layers of our community.
4: It's two-dimensional, but, you know, it's really, really neat. They've got all these cars on here, family vehicles, their personal homes, their pets, the park downtown, the way that they envision these community buildings that locals attend. It's really cute.
1: The mural can be viewed during regular banking hours. 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Due to renovations at the Weyburn Credit Union, this year they'll host the event at the Weyburn Agricultural Society's Exhibition Hall. Shannon A. Dutch says even though it's a fundraiser, the pricing is fair.
5: Sometimes we price something a little bit higher that we don't see, like something that is very unique. It might be have a little bit higher, but you're still going to find it for a better price than you will in some of the stores. We do try to keep it nice and low just because we know a lot of people like to get plants without the high cost.
1: Donations can be dropped off on Thursday from 9 to 11. The sale runs from 11 to 3. 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
1: Partly cloudy skies tonight with a slight chance of showers early on and risk of a thunder shower. Clearing up later in the evening with northwest wind gusting to 50, gusting to 80 during showers early on. Wind will ease up overnight with a low of -2 and wind chill -7 overnight. Sunshine tomorrow with a high of 14. More sun on Sunday with a high of 18. Sunny skies continue on Monday with a high of 23. And you guessed it, more sun on Tuesday with a high of 20. 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
2: Skies are partly cloudy this evening with a slight chance of showers and risk of a thunder shower early on. Wind gusting to 50, increasing to gust to 80 during showers. Wind will ease up and skies will clear overnight with a low of minus 2, wind chill minus 7. Sunshine begins the weekend tomorrow with a high of 14, and more sun on Sunday with a high of 18. 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
5: 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I am the president. We are hosting Ignite the Night Firefighters Cabaret May 23rd. 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
8: Skies are partly cloudy this evening with a slight chance of showers and risk of a thunder shower early on. Wind gusting to 50, increasing to gust to 80 during showers. Wind will ease up and skies will clear overnight with a low of minus 2, wind chill minus 7. Sunshine begins the weekend tomorrow with a high of 14, and more sun on Sunday with a high of 18. Sun or storm, find the area's official forecast and stream us anywhere on the Discover Weyburn app. I'm Natasha Weeb.
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1: Good evening. I'm Natasha Weeb. The Weyburn Beavers return to Tom Lang Park in less than 3 months, and the baseball club is seeking volunteers for the upcoming season. Billet coordinator Brittany Sparwood says this is a great opportunity for students looking to log volunteer hours or anyone who wants free admission to the game.
2: We just have you show up early to the game, and myself or there's several others that have, we'll call it professional experience across all boards, we'll make sure that you have the adequate training to move forward. We're always there at the park with you, can answer questions as we go. So very limited experience.
1: There are 27 home games scheduled this summer. The volunteer sign-up link is live now. Weyburn Oil Women Association members have a chance before Monday to get registered first for WOW's 19th annual golf tournament.
3: They get an early opportunity to register and also a discounted rate at $165 for the tournament. It includes your green fees, your cart, your meal, and we always have a custom bracelet. And this year is going to be a necklace, again, with our partners Lovers Tempo and Twine and Twig.
1: That's WOW board member Carmen Sterling. She says registration opens up to the public on Monday for $175. The event is a fundraiser for the local service group to help out with their numerous year-round initiatives. A large paper mural hanging at the Weyburn Credit Union Community Gallery shows the community of Weyburn through a child's eyes. Weyburn Arts Council member Tara Keating says it was created by some of the students at Legacy Park Elementary School.
4: Grades 2 and another class of 2-3 split. It's really amazing. Kind of a neat thing to see in and of itself.
1: Keating says they installed paper rails with exactly this kind of thing in mind.
4: The community isn't going to these schools. The parents will see this, but other than that, you know, a lot of community people aren't walking through our schools in town. So this is kind of a neat way to do this.
1: Anyone can view the mural when the Weyburn Credit Union is open. It's a local gardener's favorite spring event. The Weyburn Horticultural Society's spring plant sale will be held on Thursday, May 14th.
5: Thursday, May 14th, sale starts at 11 till 3 or until we run out. And we did get a new location this year. We're going to be at the Weyburn Agricultural Society Exhibition Hall.
1: That's Shannon A. Dutch. 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
5: They can just bring them there and drop them off. We do keep extra containers, and then we can package them up and get them all priced up.
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1: Partly cloudy skies tonight with a slight chance of showers early on and risk of a thunder shower. Clearing up later in the evening with northwest wind gusting to 50, gusting to 80 during showers early on. Wind will ease up overnight with a low of minus 2 and wind chill minus 7 overnight. Sunshine tomorrow with a high of 14. More sun on Sunday with a high of 18. Sunny skies continue on Monday with a high of 23. And you guessed it, more sun on Tuesday with a high of 20. 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
1: Skies are partly cloudy this evening with a slight chance of showers and risk of a thunder shower early on. Wind gusting to 50, increasing to gust to 80 during showers. Wind will ease up and skies will clear overnight with a low of minus 2, wind chill minus 7. Sunshine begins the weekend tomorrow with a high of 14 and more sun on Sunday with a high of 18. Stay weather ready. 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
4: Skies are partly cloudy this evening with a slight chance of showers and risk of a thundershower early on. Wind gusting to 50, increasing to gust to 80 during showers. Wind will ease up and skies will clear overnight with a low of minus 2, wind chill minus 7. Sunshine begins the weekend tomorrow with a high of 14, and more sun on Sunday with a high of 18. Sun or storm, find the area's official forecast and stream us anywhere on the Discover Weyburn app. I'm Natasha Weeb.
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1: Good evening. I'm Natasha Weeb. The Weyburn Beavers open the 2026 Western Canadian Baseball League season in 20 days. However, the organization is still short on billet families. Billet coordinator Brittany Sparwood outlines what makes families eligible to billet.
2: We look for individual space for our players. The bathrooms can be shared, the living spaces can be shared, but they need their own individual bedroom. Otherwise, we'll come and do a little house inspection if you've never billeted with us before to make sure that the space is fitting. When it comes to the food piece, we just ask that nutritious foods be available for them to make. You do not have to cook for them.
1: Sparwood says community support is crucial in ensuring a successful season. Players will begin arriving the week of the season opener on May 28th. Registration opened up Monday for the Weyburn Oil Women Association's annual golf tournament, being held June 19th at the 67 Golf Course. Carmen Sterling says their members get first dibs, and on Monday, it'll open up to the public.
3: It's not only a fun day to network and have a good time with friends and meet some new people. You also help us raise some valuable funds that we give back to the community. And you also can take home some great prizes. We have sponsors that are already providing us with prizes, and we have some great prizes already that are going to be part of our raffle. And then, of course, the chance to win cash. Who doesn't like cash in their pocket?
1: Sterling adds they're still looking for more sponsors for the event. Another installation currently on display at the Weyburn Credit Union Community Gallery utilizes the paper rails along the south wall. Tara Keating says it's a huge paper mural that was a collaboration from students in grades 2 and 3 at Legacy Park Elementary School.
4: Our chairperson, Sarah Irwin, was really wanting to have something here that we could highlight for kids' works. And this paper rail thing is great because a lot of the stuff they do isn't going to be canvases or anything heavy to hang. So we can just pop things on here. We just get permission from the parents and the teachers as these things come up.
1: The mural features the layers of our community, from vehicles

0: festivals to buildings and family homes to parks and other local landmarks. The Weyburn Horticultural Society's spring plant sale is coming up on Thursday. Shannon A. Dutch says anyone doing some digging this weekend can donate any extra annuals, perennials, houseplants, and even shrubs.
1: Most of our plants are donated by either members or people in the community that have extras and want to thin them out. So between 9 and 11, they can drop them off, and then we'll price them and put them on our tables, and then the sale starts at 11.
0: The plant sale will be held at the Weyburn Agricultural Society's Exhibition Hall and goes until 3 or whenever they run out of plants to sell. The funds go towards sending members to the annual horticultural convention and to hosting guest speakers at their meetings. For these stories and more, visit discoverweyburn.com.
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0: Partly cloudy skies tonight with a slight chance of showers early on and risk of a thunder shower. Clearing up later in the evening with northwest wind gusting to 50, gusting to 80 during showers early on. Wind will ease up overnight with a low of -2 and wind chill -7 overnight. Sunshine tomorrow with a high of 14. More sun on Sunday with a high of 18. Sunny skies continue on Monday with a high of 23. And you guessed it, more sun on Tuesday with a high of 20. 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
2: Skies are partly cloudy this evening with a slight chance of showers and risk of a thunder shower early on. Wind gusting to 50, increasing to gust to 80 during showers. Wind will ease up and skies will clear overnight with a low of minus 2, wind chill minus 7. Sunshine begins the weekend tomorrow with a high of 14, and more sun on Sunday with a high of 18. Stay weather ready. 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
7: Skies are partly cloudy this evening with a slight chance of showers and risk of a thunder shower early on. Wind gusting to 50, increasing to gust to 80 during showers. Wind will ease up and skies will clear overnight with a low of minus 2, wind chill minus 7. Sunshine begins the weekend tomorrow with a high of 14, and more sun on Sunday with a high of 18. Sun or storm, find the area's official forecast and stream us anywhere on the Discover Weyburn app. I'm Natasha Weeb.
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1: Skies are partly cloudy this evening with a slight chance of showers and risk of a thunder shower early on. Wind gusting to 50, increasing to gust to 80 during showers. Wind will ease up and skies will clear overnight with a low of minus 2, wind chill minus 7. Sunshine begins the weekend tomorrow with a high of 14, and more sun on Sunday with a high of 18. 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
1: Skies are partly cloudy this evening with a slight chance of showers and risk of a thunder shower early on. Wind gusting to 50, increasing to gust to 80 during showers. Wind will ease up and skies will clear overnight with a low of minus 2, wind chill minus 7. Sunshine begins the weekend tomorrow with a high of 14, and more sun on Sunday with a high of 18. Sun or storm, find the area's official forecast and stream us anywhere on the Discover Weyburn app. I'm Natasha Weeb.
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2: Sunny skies this morning with a high of 14. Clearing up tonight with a low of minus 1. Overnight wind chill minus 5. Sunshine tomorrow with a high of 18. And sunny skies will start the week on Monday with a high of 23. Stay weather ready. 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
1: Sunny skies this morning with a high of 14. Clearing up tonight with a low of minus 1. Overnight wind chill minus 5. Sunshine tomorrow with a high of 18. And sunny skies will start the week on Monday with a high of 23. Sun or storm? Find the area's official forecast and stream us anywhere on the Discover Wayburn app. I'm Natasha Weeb.
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3: Sunny skies this morning with a high of 14. Clearing up tonight with a low of minus 1. Overnight wind chill minus 5. Sunshine tomorrow with a high of 18. And sunny skies will start the week on Monday with a high of 23. Stay weather ready. 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
5: Sunny skies this morning with a high of 14. Clearing up tonight with a low of minus 1. Overnight wind chill minus 5. Sunshine tomorrow with a high of 18. And sunny skies will start the week on Monday with a high of 23. Sun or storm? Find the area's official forecast and stream us anywhere on the Discover Weyburn app. I'm Natasha Weeb.
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1: Sunny skies this morning with a high of 14. Clearing up tonight with a low of minus 1. Overnight wind chill minus 5. Sunshine tomorrow with a high of 18. And sunny skies will start the week on Monday with a high of 23. Stay weather ready. 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
3: Sunny skies this morning with a high of 14. Clearing up tonight with a low of minus 1. Overnight wind chill minus 5. Sunshine tomorrow with a high of 18. And sunny skies will start the week on Monday with a high of 23. Sun or storm? Find the area's official forecast and stream us anywhere on the Discover Weyburn app. I'm Natasha Weeb.
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3: Sunny skies this morning with a high of 14. Clearing up tonight with a low of minus 1. Overnight wind chill minus 5. Sunshine tomorrow with a high of 18. And sunny skies will start the week on Monday with a high of 23. Stay weather ready. 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
2: Sunny skies this morning with a high of 14. Clearing up tonight with a low of minus 1. Overnight wind chill minus 5. Sunshine tomorrow with a high of 18. And sunny skies will start the week on Monday with a high of 23. Sun or storm? Find the area's official forecast and stream us anywhere on the Discover Weyburn app. I'm Natasha Weeb.
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2: Sunny skies this morning with a high of 14. Clearing up tonight with a low of minus 1. Overnight wind chill minus 5. Sunshine tomorrow with a high of 18. And sunny skies will start the week on Monday with a high of 23. Stay weather ready. 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
1: Sunny skies this morning with a high of 14. Clearing up tonight with a low of minus 1. Overnight wind chill minus 5. Sunshine tomorrow with a high of 18. And sunny skies will start the week on Monday with a high of 23. Sun or storm? Find the area's official forecast and stream us anywhere on the Discover Weyburn app. I'm Natasha Weeb.
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Connection can start with a single question, as simple as, how are you? What's your name? I love that shirt. 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This mental health week, Canadians are

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2: From the Provincial News Desk, I'm Judy Peters. A justice walk for Candy Pritchard will take place tomorrow as family, community members, and supporters continue to call for justice. Pritchard's family says more than 2 years after her death, there have still been no arrests and few answers. The event is being organized alongside Battleford's agency Tribal Chiefs Incorporated and aims to raise awareness about violence against Indigenous people. The walk starts at noon at the Mosquito First Nation Graveyard. A house fire on Monday in Yellowgrass has taken the home of the Mercer family. Relative Laura Robertson says she immediately wanted to help take some of the stress load off of the family during this tough time, noting they've received overwhelming support in the form of donated items to help the Mercers, who are currently staying with family.
3: We probably are good on the physical donations at this point, unless I can gather a list of things that they are still in need of. But until we kind of do an inventory of what's been donated so far, I would say a monetary donation would be ideal at this point.
2: A trust account has been set up to help funnel donations to the Mercers. It's a positive update for drivers using

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3: Sunny and windy today with a high of 15 degrees. The UV index 6 or high. Clear tonight and minus 3. Tomorrow, sunny and 19. For Monday, it'll be partly sunny and 23 degrees. Tuesday, sunshine and 21. Current weather conditions can be found anytime on your Discover Weyburn app. I'm Judy Peters.
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2: Sunny and windy today with a high of 15 degrees. The UV index 6 or high. Clear tonight and minus 3. Tomorrow, sunny and 19. For Monday, it'll be partly sunny and 23 degrees. Tuesday, sunshine and 21. Current weather conditions can be found anytime on your Discover Weyburn app. I'm Judy Peters.
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1: Sunny and windy today with a high of 15 degrees. The UV index 6 or high. Clear tonight and minus 3. Tomorrow, sunny and 19. For Monday, it'll be partly sunny and 23 degrees. Tuesday, sunshine and 21. Current weather conditions can be found anytime on your Discover Wayburn app. I'm Judy Peters.
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5: Sunny and windy today with a high of 15 degrees. The UV index 6 or high. Clear tonight and minus 3. Tomorrow, sunny and 19. For Monday, it'll be partly sunny and 23 degrees. Tuesday, sunshine and 21. Current weather conditions can be found anytime on your Discover Weyburn app. I'm Judy Peters.
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0: Today with a high of 15 degrees, the UV index 6 or high. Clear tonight and minus 3. Tomorrow sunny and 19. For Monday, it'll be partly sunny and 23 degrees. Tuesday, sunshine and 21. Current weather conditions can be found anytime on your Discover Weyburn app. I'm Judy Peters.
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1: Sunny and windy today with a high of 15 degrees. The UV index, 6 or high. Clear tonight and minus 3. Tomorrow, sunny and 19. For Monday, it'll be partly sunny and 23 degrees. Tuesday, sunshine and 21. Current weather conditions can be found anytime on your Discover Weyburn app. I'm Judy Peters.
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2: Sunny and windy today with a high of 15 degrees. The UV index, 6 or high. Clear tonight and minus 3. Tomorrow, sunny and 19. For Monday, it'll be partly

0: degrees. The UV index, 6 or high. Clear tonight and minus 3. Tomorrow, sunny and 19. For Monday, it'll be partly sunny and 23 degrees. Tuesday, sunshine and 21. Current weather conditions can be found anytime on your Discover Weyburn app. I'm Judy Peters.
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1: 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I'm Kenton Deck. We just heard Len and Stella with Kissing Other People. This is, of course, the Saturday morning show. 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
0: Discover Weyburn weather.
3: Sunny and windy today with a high of 15 degrees. The UV index 6 or high. Clear tonight and minus 3. Tomorrow, sunny and 19. For Monday, it'll be partly sunny and 23 degrees. Tuesday, sunshine and 21. Current weather conditions can be found anytime on your Discover Weyburn app. I'm Judy Peters.
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1: 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I am the president. 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
7: Sunny and windy today with a high of 15 degrees. The UV index 6 or high. Clear tonight and minus 3. Tomorrow sunny and 19. For Monday, it'll be partly sunny and 23 degrees. Tuesday, sunshine and 21. Current weather conditions can be found anytime on your Discover Weyburn app. I'm Judy Peters.
0: 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You'll hear news, sports, weather, community events, and we'll keep it fun. Oh, and more great music.

0: Our days are getting nice and long, and we actually still have a ways to go before we hit the longest day of the year. That's encouraging. I'm Kenton Dick. We just heard Drake featuring Wizkid and Khalifa, One Dance, on the Saturday morning show. The longest day of the year, June 21st, is 7 weeks from tomorrow, actually. So like I said, we still have a ways to go, and we're actually still gaining quite quickly. We're still gaining about 3 minutes of daylight every single day, although we will be gaining less and less as we get closer to the longest day of the year. It's like a bell curve.
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0: 6 months ago. The project was completed last fall, well ahead of schedule, and aims to address long-standing safety concerns at the busy corridor. By slowing traffic and reducing conflict points, roundabouts are known to lower the severity of crashes. They also improve traffic flow by keeping vehicles moving instead of stopping. Officials note the design also accommodates large trucks traveling this key trade route. I'm Natasha Weeb.
1: The Southeast District for Sport, Culture and Recreation will host a cultural summit in Moosomin on May 21st. Community Development Consultant Amber Anderson says it'll celebrate success, showcase trends, and offer connection.
2: This is for everybody. So, like, even if you don't necessarily consider yourself kind of a cultural person, but something on the agenda really piques your interest, we encourage you to come because this is also about the ability to network and engage with things that interest you. We want to give people a lot of opportunity.
1: Anderson says their table talks will be a little bit like speed dating, but for networking purposes. And that's a look at your provincial news for this Saturday, May 9th.
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1: Sunny and windy today with a high of 15 degrees. The UV index 6 or high. Clear tonight and minus 3. Tomorrow, sunny and 19. For Monday, it'll be partly sunny and 23 degrees. Tuesday, sunshine and 21. Current weather conditions can be found anytime on your Discover Weyburn app. I'm Judy Peters.
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0: high of 15 degrees. The UV index, 6 or high. Clear tonight and minus 3. Tomorrow, sunny and 19. For Monday, it'll be partly sunny and 23 degrees. Tuesday, sunshine and 21. Current weather conditions can be found anytime on your Discover Weyburn app. I'm Judy Peters.
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6: Sunny and windy today with a high of 15 degrees. The UV index 6 or high. Clear tonight and minus 3. Tomorrow, sunny and 19. For Monday, it'll be partly sunny and 23 degrees. Tuesday, sunshine and 21. Current weather conditions can be found anytime on your Discover Weyburn app. I'm Judy Peters.
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2: Sunny and windy today with a high of 15 degrees. The UV index 6 or high. Clear tonight and minus 3. Tomorrow, sunny and 19. For Monday, it'll be partly sunny and 23 degrees. Tuesday, sunshine and 21. Current weather conditions can be found anytime on your Discover Weyburn app. I'm Judy Peters.
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6: Sunny and windy today with a high of 15 degrees. The UV index, 6 or high. Clear tonight and minus 3. Tomorrow, sunny and 19. For Monday, it'll be partly sunny and 23 degrees. Tuesday, sunshine and 21. Current weather conditions can be found anytime on your Discover Weyburn app. I'm Judy Peters.
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4: Discover Weyburn weather.
5: Sunny and windy today with a high of 15 degrees. The UV index 6 or high. Clear tonight and minus 3. Tomorrow, sunny and 19. For Monday, it'll be partly sunny and 23 degrees. Tuesday, sunshine and 21. Current weather conditions can be found anytime on your Discover Weyburn app. I'm Judy Peters.
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6: Sunny and windy today with a high of 15 degrees. The UV index 6 or high. Clear tonight and minus 3. Tomorrow, sunny and 19. For Monday, it'll be partly sunny and 23 degrees. Tuesday, sunshine and 21. Current weather conditions can be found anytime on your Discover Weyburn app. I'm Judy Peters.
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0: That's Tyler Shaw with Cautious. Good afternoon, I'm Kenton Dick. Happy Saturday, rolling through our afternoon, and coming up in a few minutes, American Top 40 with Ryan Seacrest.
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11: Sunny and windy today with a high of 15 degrees. The UV index, 6 or high. Clear tonight and -3. Tomorrow, sunny and 19. For Monday, it'll be partly sunny and 23 degrees. Tuesday, sunshine and 21. Current weather conditions can be found anytime on your Discover Weyburn app. I'm Judy Peters.
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0: 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This is from Janelle in Ontario, California, who says this song brings her happiness and joy. Harry Styles, Watermelon Sugar. Tis-

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1: Coming up next,
0: Miley Cyrus steps up a couple more with her latest. It's coming. Plus, Lady Gaga, Bruno Mars with the number one song from exactly a year ago this week. Keep it here.
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3: Clear tonight and -3. Tomorrow, sunny and 19. For Monday, it'll be partly sunny and 23 degrees. Tuesday, sunshine and 21. Current weather conditions can be found anytime on your Discover Weyburn app. I'm Judy Peters.
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6: We're inside the top 30. So Drake has been teasing his ninth studio album for almost a year, but he really tested his fans' patience when he revealed the release date for the project. We'll tell you what happened after 26, Miley Cyrus, Younger You. 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
5: Clear tonight and -3. Tomorrow, sunny and 19. For Monday, it'll be partly sunny and 23 degrees. Tuesday, sunshine and 21. Current weather conditions can be found anytime on your Discover Weyburn app. I'm Judy Peters.
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6: 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But first, Katrina reaching out in North Bergen, New Jersey. 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
0: Well, Harry Styles rises two more just ahead, and Hillary Duff moves back up a spot. 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
2: Clear tonight and minus 3. Tomorrow, sunny and 19. For Monday, it'll be partly sunny and 23 degrees. Tuesday, sunshine and 21. Current weather conditions can be found anytime on your Discover Weyburn app. I'm Judy Peters.
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5: Inside the Top 20. So BTS just kicked off their first world tour in 4 years, and the K-pop band is leaving their mark on every city that they visit in a really big way. When they arrive to a tour stop, BTS basically takes over with thousands of fans traveling in to catch the show, and it's estimated that each concert generates hundreds of millions of dollars for the region. Here's Swim, 17.

0: New music from Teddy Swims there. It's called Mr. Know-It-All, an AT40 Breakout.
1: Coming up next,
0: we'll hear from Olivia Rodrigo about her upcoming album coming up. And Taylor Swift breaks into the top 10 to score 3 back-to-back hits, starting with this.
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8: Clear tonight and -3. Tomorrow, sunny and 19. For Monday, it'll be partly sunny and 23 degrees. Tuesday, sunshine and 21. Current weather conditions can be found anytime on your Discover Weyburn app. I'm Judy Peters.
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10: 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Yeah,

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0: Count them down. From the shores of Lake Superior on Mix 93 in Hancock, Michigan, to the top of the Rocky Mountains on the Peak 92.3 in Salida, Colorado. Still a few hits between us and number one. Let's go, Taylor. 10, Elizabeth Taylor.

Taylor Swift, Opalite. That is number 9. She has a rare 3 in a row here in the top 10, going back to back to back. That almost never happens. The Fates of Ophelia, number 8.

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0: Well, Ray puts in a second week in the same spot, and Somber's been bouncing around the same two positions for the past 6 weeks. Stay with us.
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9: Clear tonight and -3. Tomorrow, sunny and 19. For Monday, it'll be partly sunny and 23 degrees. Tuesday, sunshine and 21. Current weather conditions can be found anytime on your Discover Weyburn app. I'm Judy Peters.
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0: We're inside the top 10. One of the most anticipated albums of the year is the next one from Olivia Rodrigo. You Seem Pretty Sad for a Girl So in Love, which is coming out next month. We'll check in with Olivia and hear more about the new song after 7. Back to Friends, Somber.

0: Alex Warren at number 3. So Bruno Mars' longest-running completely solo number 1 is Just the Way You Are back in 2011. But this weekend, he's got a chance to tie his own record with 6 weeks at number 1. We'll find out if he can do it. Who's got the biggest two in North America? Coming up.
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2: Clear tonight and -3. Tomorrow, sunny and 19. For Monday, it'll be partly sunny and 23 degrees. Tuesday, sunshine and 21. Current weather conditions can be found anytime on your Discover Weyburn app. I'm Judy Peters.
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2: We're down to the biggest two. The American Music Awards, just a few weeks away. Queen Latifah hosting that live ceremony in Vegas, and Taylor Swift has the most nominations with 8 nods. But with second place, it's a 4-way tie. 7 nominations for Morgan Wallen, Sabrina Carpenter, Somber, and Olivia Dean. Number 2.

0: 6 weeks on top. I just might. Bruno Mars. And there you have it, your countdown. So Bruno got back to that number one spot. Next time, we'll have to see what happens. Maybe it's a new number one. In the meantime, stay with us on social, and I'll see you weeknights on Wheel of Fortune with Vanna White. Have a great Mother's Day weekend.
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